0: the world.
1: Everything. 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

drone for my mushroom home. By the mummies in the tombs and the dinosaur head. When they walking down the street, television. When you look up in my eyes, I'm illin', I'm killing, beat making, dope dealing, gold digging for these bitches' heart. That I'm concealing, like everything that I'm doing, that shit is a pillin' off that Ritalin and inhaler. See you later, alligator. Knock knock jokes, who's there? 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But the wife was taken. Better call pancakes, I heard that she was vacant. Niggas is mistaken. I know I'm like a family member naked. I'm your American idol, but sorry, no Clay Aiken. We skate to this shit. My fucking body aching by the toes and all the bunions, purple, green, onion.

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1: All night I've heard the small kingdoms breathing around me, the insects and the birds who do their work in the darkness. All night I rose and fell, as if in water, grappling with a luminous tomb. By morning I had vanished at least a dozen times into something better.

Today we started our show with a poem to help us fall asleep. And we continue now with a piece that draws on the words of another poet, the Danish writer Ole Sarvig. This dream song, Drømmesange, is a haunting, intricate choral work by the celebrated Danish composer Bjarne Gaard. It's one of his most evocative meditations on the subconscious and the dream world. We can feel how the melodic patterns of this piece reflect the non-linear and surreal nature of the dreams we are in. We are deep asleep now.

This track you are listening to is a cover version of Making of a Cyborg, the opening theme from Ghost in the Shell. This piece evokes a sense of otherworldliness. It anticipates the shadows, the darkness, and the unease waiting beyond the ethereal dreams.

we knew the world would not be the same. Few people laughed. A few people cried. Most people were silent. I remembered the line from the Hindu scripture, the Bhagavad Gita. Vishnu is trying to persuade the prince that he should do his duty, and to impress him, takes on his multi-armed form and says, "Now I am become death, the destroyer of worlds." I suppose we all thought that one way or another.

We are now coming to the end of our show. Today, we've played choral works to guide you through different passages of dreams, beginning in the peaceful edges of sleep, descending into the shadows of nightmares, and finally arriving at the redemption and light of a new day. This is also the last Cicadas show of the season. We are very grateful to Radio Relativa for having us. We've really loved this journey, and we hope you've loved it too. We leave you now with a track by Philip Glass that is very precious to both of us. As I just said, this show ends in the light, with the birds that welcome the morning and the excitement of what's to come. We think this piece captures that feeling, the sensation that something great, something beautiful, is just about to begin.

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Breathe in embryonic gold, touching like quiet moon, mythic and elemental.

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2: Hey, Dad, are you coming over today? It's the 9th of December. If you're not coming, if you get here by 4 to 3:30, you're good, because I have to leave at 4:30 or something. So get here before that, like 30 minutes before that plus, and you can hang out with me. Bye!

definitely can do that. So, to me, it's just sort of like apologise, which is really embarrassing, but I'm sorry, but some people just don't have the ability, the insight. Well, I'm not being rude, I mean. Right, I mean, if we're given to write a book, this is the first time you've banged on, yeah? Rock and roll, I mean, you're going to go to the

a tiny label based in Italy, born by chance or by urgency. We are not here to entertain, but to leave traces. Audio threads and intimate fragments. We present this mix, we present it, but it is not ours. It's a short circuit with the Arsenic Group. Arsenic Group. A system, a radio show, a label, a musical entity, a bias. We crossed paths because we needed it to breathe in another way. Inside the mix, you will find our productions, Envir Zien. 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

Jan Jizz is Danish composer from Vexo. Gabba enthusiasts, Jizz merges tradition and experimentation, redefining contemporary jazz limits through innovative use of technology. This is his first trio album, recorded and produced entirely live in the studio. It marks his debut with Pick Up the Cake.

Live in Italy is a new outcome by the Jan Gis Trio. Through the MIDI protocol, a powerful language of mediation, ephemeral trajectories are drawn between ambient and contemporary electronics, embarking the listeners on new paths overlooking landscapes that oscillating from warmth of melody and the numerical programming.

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3: The systematic cleanup of commercial radio have greatly reduced the possibility of divergent acoustics encountering phenomena. The hypercompressed high-quality sound of broadcasters marks a pattern for the listeners, in which glitches and errors between the individual and the system tend to be suppressed.
4: Sì, vi saluto!
3: The margin of error thus becomes an articulated polysemy, that of a metaphonic space of resistant possibilities from which Asaida tries to force the limit of the heard and the audible.

Welcome to this new episode of Donde Lenguas, which is all about harps. I am especially devoted to this instrument, and I've been collecting tracks of harpies all around the globe.

to this new episode of Donde Lenguas, which is all about harps. I am especially devoted to this instrument, and I've been collecting tracks of harpies all around the globe, which I some of them collected in this new episode. I trust you will enjoy. Track of Harold Budd, Rosetti Noise, The Crystal Garden, Anacoda.

0: Fawn Lim from her last album Anacrucis. Before that we had listened Alice Coltrane, Atomic Peace, Cissy Rada with her track Kikion on the Rocks Please, Stefan Haluska of Sound Projector, Kay Lauton, Harold Budd, and some other more info on the track list below. And we continue with one of my favorite ever harpist, Dorothy Asvai, Afro-American, enormous musician, and her album, The Rubaiyat of Dorothy Asvai, which for me was life-changing when I listened it the first time as I was very young. And I still love and have a lot of respect for what she created.
1: For some we loved, the loveliest and the best. And from his vintage rolling time have pressed, have drunk their cup a round or two before, and one by one crept silently to rest. One by one crept silently

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Run away, baby. Rhythm and knowledge. If I rewind, my baby. If I rewind, rhythm and knowledge. Get

All right. Hola, hola. How you doing? Good morning. Well, buenas tardes. Back here for Gran Verano with you for the next hour from Gracia in Barcelona. Yeah, it's Wednesday and I'm going to try and take you through to the afternoon on a bit of a down-tempo tip this month. Slowing things down just a wee bit. Going to be some guitars again for this show before getting a bit Balearic later on. Getting things going. That one we just heard was Dwai. Tracks called Didier's Dream from their EP. That was out a few years ago on Public Possession. All their music I've heard is just very good, very nice stuff, very trippy. I'd love to catch them live. See, they've been playing around a lot. They've been playing a lot. Waiting for them to come to Barcelona. And this beautiful track is from Thought Leadership. It's called X. It might be called 10, actually, because the whole track listing for this album is in Roman numerals. So it's either X or 10. Not a whole load of information about who's behind this project, but it does sound good. It was released last year on Darkly Inclined Tapes in Stockport in England. It's got all the right references in this. Bit Durati Column or Cocteau Twins. It's gorgeous stuff. So settle in. Let's get straight to it. I'll be back very soon.

This is Thought Leadership with X. Up next, it's something brand new from Maria Somerville. Her album came out a few weeks ago. It's called Luster. Came out on 4AD. I've had it on repeat for the last 2 weeks. Seriously, could have chosen any of the tracks on it. Can listen to the whole thing without skipping a single thing. Well worth 40 minutes of your time if you haven't already. The track we're going to hear, it's called Garden, from Maria Somerville. 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

told you it was going to get slow. After Maria Somerville, we heard Linkwood and Folk with Satalaya. That was gorgeous stuff. And that one just now Always Fades, track's called Into the Doldrums. His album comes out this week. It comes out on Friday, actually, on Northern Underground Records in Melbourne. Can't wait to listen to the whole thing. Going on that one, it's really good. So now let's go to Ibiza. This is Jelly and Fish with Appreciation. We're about 20 minutes in.

smooth as you like this. It's Prince Emmanuel with Aquarius. And now I'm going to have to give a shout out to mi hermana Clara for this next tip. It's from a really cool compilation about last year called Saudades Praia. And it's basically, it's a compilation of Brazilian Balearic music from 1983 to 1999. Coco Discos put it out. And this track, for me, it's my favourite one from it. It's a real standout. It's Angela Jobim with a cover of Milton Nascimento's Portal de Cor. We're about halfway through. Don't touch the dial. Gran Verano on Radio Relativa.

The DJ eases a spliff from his lyrical lips and smilingly orders, cease!

to a few Andrew Weatherall remixes of mixes even over the last few weeks. This is one of his. It's a remix of Saint Etienne, of course. Only Love Can Break Your Heart. Just too good. The whole thing is like 9 minutes. Obviously couldn't play that. So that's the second half of that track. The original is good. This remix is, yeah, from another world. And the next one also completely blew me away. You know that feeling when you listen to something for the very first time and your mind is blown? That happened to me. A lot's happened in the last month. That definitely happened here with this next one. I mean, if you've heard of Ecstasy Boys, I hadn't. I'm really late to this. Yeah, it's just too good. If you're in Madrid, ya sabres todo sobre Glossy Mistakes, El Sello, por Glossy Mario. If you're not in Madrid, there's a good chance you've heard of it as well. Really cool label, really cool reissues. And it's from Japan. It's this next one, yeah. I could have chosen any of the three tracks from that mini EP. But yeah, a bit about Ecstasy Boys. Three pioneering DJs in Japan in the early 90s. Yeah, it's ridiculous. It's ridiculously good. It's a bit cosmic, a bit dubby. The track is called Nirvana Sexy. It's the Amoras Dub Disco Heruka mix. I don't speak Japanese, but I might have butchered that pronunciation. Sorry if I have.

If I'm not wrong, I read somewhere that this is another favourite, was another favourite from José Padilla, which is the Barcelona and Ibiza legend. It's Culture Beat with the Ed Biermund Get Into Magic mix. If it wasn't obvious, I don't speak German either. yeah, that's just beautiful stuff, isn't it? Well, like at the end of the show. To finish off, this is another one that slaps. I really want to hear it on some loudspeakers at some point this summer. It's Change for the Better, the alternate instrumental from Love Tempo. I know, it's another Balearic one. Becoming a bit predictable now. I'm going to sign off. Big thanks to you for listening. Lo aprecio mucho, mucho, como siempre. Keep it locked on Radio Relativa. There's so many good shows this season. Much love. Mil gracias. Abrazos. Mucho amor. Y nos vemos en junio. Can't believe that. Halfway through the year. This has been Gran Verano. Hope you've enjoyed it. See you next month. Ciao, ciao.

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But peacefully, enjoy the beauty of the clouds and the gentle breeze.

0: 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I don't have you
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0: You do.
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0: You do
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We do each other. 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

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Each other.

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